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0: silent night. 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

0: cambiato la maglietta. 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Arriva il boss, Devils and Dust.
1: I got my finger on the trigger, but I don't know who to trust. When I look into your eyes, there's just devils and dust. We're a long, long way from home, Bob. 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It'll take a God-filled soul, filled with the devil's hand.

0: Yes, you can call back, all right? 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
1: Radio Freccia, libera come noi.